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1: From the top of the Empire State Building,
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Toledo, across from the depot, on a bar stool she took off her ring. I thought I'd get closer,

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There are experiencing transmission breakup. Instructions not received. 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

0: 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I said shut up!
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4: 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We control the sound. It's time you all got down. 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
1: 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Oh.
2: Ladies and gentlemen, I will be your host for the remainder of the evening. Let's run!

Since 1992, there is a club which is making history. 7 years later, in 1999, it's still kicking.

You must use the Force. Tonight, you will meet your destiny. Let us begin our journey.

Drift away. Waves of eternity. Waves of eternity. Into the blue.

Ladies and gentlemen, there are seven acknowledged wonders of the world. You are about to witness the eighth. Standing in a spotlight on Showcase, are 12 young men who have given you such tunes as the Grass,

Good evening, I'm John Glad. Thank you for joining us for Happy Headline News from HDVI. A new energy source has been engineered by Swedish Industrial. According to European authorities, this new energy source will not pollute the air or the water and will replace oil and nuclear power within 1 year.

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I hope you like. 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